agree. 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Some songs got complicated melodies, this one don't.

0: 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Thank you.
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1: Reluctantly crouched at the starting line. 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

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And I called your name like an addicted to cocaine, calls for the stuff you'd rather play. And I touched your face.

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Iron trees smother the air, but withering they stand and stare through eyes that neither

unwinding the wires. Burning everything I can on this funeral pyre. There's no one out here to talk to, but that's okay, 'cause I got nothing to say. I've already said it all, I've already gone all the way.

I jar into the night, my V8 screams like sin. 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